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Heard a caller who is a member of Pleasant Valley to be the rear of the building. 2002, 1439.

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1: 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It is one of your members who called it in.
2: Received.

0: That's that one at Pleasant Valley, 81. Quick. On to Pleasant Valley, any fire equipment responding?
1: 55 responding.
0: 655-2084-1439. Advice 56-3, the phone plot for the caller is in the area but either behind a public house or near the hardware store.
1: Yeah, we're familiar.

0: I want a Hillside and Empress Party 4, 61-year-old male fallen and all type of injuries. The outside, the daytop Fox Run main house, 190 Fox Hollow Road, across through the Fox Run Road. Repeating to Hillside and Empress Party 4, 61-year-old male fallen, unknown type of injuries. Outside daytop, Fox Run main house, 190 Fox Hollow Road. 2010, 1439.
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dispatch sound on 2 Milan Station 3 area priority for 80-year-old male fallen with hip pain. 20 Hamlet Lane, cross street of North Road, repeating 2 Milan Station 3 area priority for 80-year-old male fallen with hip pain. 20 Hamlet Lane, 2011-1448.

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0: touchdown on 2 Milan. Second dispatch, station 3, area priority 4, 80-year-old male fallen with hip pain. 20 Hamlet Lane, crossroads of North Road. Repeating 2 Milan. Second dispatch, Milan station 3, area priority 4, 80-year-old male fallen with hip pain. 20 Hamlet Lane. 2017 Porch 48.
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1: 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I just want to advise you of that. 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

0: town on 2, Fairview Purdy, 45-year-old, now fallen unconscious, hypothesis living, 394 by that avenue, captured of plane children. Repeating to Fairview, Priority 4, 45-year-old male fallen with lip assist. Hyde Park Assisted Living, 394 Violet Avenue, please be located in room 42. 2020-4248.
1: I want a Rhinebeck 971, mutual aid to Hillside. 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Proceed to Rhinebeck, mutual aid to Hillside, with your ambulance, Priority 4, 51-year-old male fallen, unknown injuries, Baytop, Fox Run, Main House, 190 Fox Hollow Road. Be advised, two calls in the Hillside District. The BLS unit for Empress is responding out of City of Poughkeepsie.
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0: Repeating to Milan Station 3 area, third dispatch, initial for Empress and Duchess Ambulance 1, priority 4, 8-year-old male fallen with hip pain, 20 Hamlet Lane, 2022, 1448.

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0: Dodge 71 to Pine Plains, respond mutually to Milan Station 3, area priority 4, 80-year-old male fallen with hip pain, 20 Hamlet Lane, crushed up North Road. Repeating to Pine Plains.
1: 71 near the hospital, 2025, 14-0.
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1: 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We're going to reroute you over to the town of Milan, Station 3 area. Number 20, Hamlet Lane. That's H-A-M-L-E-T Lane off of North Road. For an 80-year-old male fallen in hip pain, priority 4 response.

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3: On command,
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Dodge Zone 2, 10 Whoppers, EMS, New Hackensack Fire District, second call in the coverage area, priority 1, 42-year-old female, possible medication reaction, abnormal breathing, Village Crest Apartments, 510 Maloney Road, Crossroads of Hafer Road, Route 376, repeating to 10 Whoppers, EMS, second call in the coverage area, New Hackensack Fire District, priority 1, 42-year-old female, possible medication reaction, abnormal breathing, Village Crest Apartments, 510 Maloney Road, apartment Ellis and Larry 3. 20, 38, 14, 48.

0: 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My plane is 5571 on the scene.
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You're now 194, City Master 1, Mill. 447 Main Street. In Langton Smith Way in South Hamilton. 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Engine 4, City MS Truck 1, mail overdose. Sidewalk. 47 Main Street crossers in Langton Smith Way in South Hamilton Street. Patient conscious, is breathing. 2 minutes administered. I'm now 2058.

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0: Out of Fairview, Party 4, 37-year-old male, MHL transport requested. 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That's Community College, parking lot E as in Edward, 140 Creek Road, cross streets of Pendale Road and Pine Echo Drive. 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Dutch Community College, parking lot, E is in Edward, 140, Creek Road, 110, 1439.
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5: Affirmative, just, I'm headed back to the mechanic, 20 will be on that.
1: Very good, sir. 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

2 City of Mass, party 2, Mel passed out, now conscious. In front of 400 Maple Street, sidewalk, crosses just Clinton Square. Getting 2 City of Mass, party 2, Mel passed out, now conscious. In front of 400 Maple Street, crosses just Smith Street and Clinton Square. Time now is 21:07.

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0: 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Repeating to Arlington, headquarters area, Arlington Medic priority 2. 40-year-old male fallen with a head injury. 60 Lindbergh Place. 21,
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on a Roosevelt Station 2, Area 5371, Hyde Park EMS, Party 4, 79-year-old female's fallen. Lift assist requested. 28 Valkill Drive, Cross Street of Potter Bend. Repeating to Roosevelt Station 2, Area, Hyde Park EMS, Party 4, 79-year-old female fallen. Lift assist requested. 28 Valkill Drive, 2308, 1439.

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Medic 1 is responding. 2308, 1439.

0: on the Roosevelt Station Tour. He's second dispatch for the EMS 44, 39-year-old female, fallen. What's this is requested? 20 Valkill Drive, cross street of Potter Bend. Repeating to Roosevelt Station 2 area, second dispatch for EMS 44, 79-year-old female, fallen. What's this is requested? 28 Valkill Drive, 2314-14-09.
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112, Santa Wapager EMS, Chelsea Fire District, Priority 2. 12-year-old female, accidental overdose of multiple medications. Chelsea Ridge Apartments, 31 Surrey Lane, cross streets of Sherwood Forest and Chelsea Ridge Drive. Police are being dispatched. You're being a Town of Wapakoneta EMS, Chelsea Fire District, Priority 2. 12-year-old female, accidental overdose of multiple medications. 31 Surrey Lane, being a Chelsea Ridge Apartments, apartment S, as in Frank. Police are being dispatched, 2318, 14.

0: Wild. 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
1: Dutchtown on 2, Fairview and Empress, priority 1, 65-year-old female, abnormal breathing. Hyde Park Assisted Living, 394 Violet Avenue, cross street of Elk Lane, Kilmer Avenue, repeating 2, Fairview and Empress, priority 1, 65-year-old female, abnormal breathing. 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

0: 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I've been canceled by Fairview. Fairview is calling RMA. They'll give you a signal in a few minutes.
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that's on to Beacon Volunteer Chelsea Fire District Priority for 16-year-old female psychiatric emergency, 344 Townview Drive, crossroads of Brockway Road and Springwood Drive. Repeating to Beacon Volunteer Chelsea Fire District Priority for 16-year-old female psychiatric emergency, 344 Townview Drive. PD also being dispatched. 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
1: Flycar 1 is back in Charles
0: Street. That's Flycar 1, you're out at post 2350.

someone hillside and with probably 1 year-old female and normal breathing, also vomiting, the Heritage Apartment, 590 Mill Road, cross streets Windcliff Court and Riverview Drive. 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

0: access the dress from the north end of Mill Road. You cannot get to the location from the south end off of Albany Post Road. The road is closed.
1: We also have a 32-minute.
0: Received. 0005. Dutch Fly Car 1, you copy?
2: Dutch Fly Car 1. Come in off of the north end of North Road.
0: North end of Mill Road. So you're going to take Route 9 northbound up to Mill Road, which is just south of the village. Make the left on Mill Road.
2: Roger that. Thank you, sir.

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1: Ryan Beck 5971, the fly car was advised of the road closure on Mill. They're going to have to go all the way up north to Mill Road to come in that direction.
0: Copy.
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0: Route and hold off on further. 6672, awaiting crew, hold off on further, 0017, 1448.
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Per GPSO on scene, you can disregard. Is that correct, County? That is affirmative. 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

Now on to Milan, Station 3 area for an outside gas odor in the area of Lafayette Antiques, 1625 Route 199, cross street of North Road and Wilcox. Leading to Milan, Station 3 area for an outside gas odor in the area of Lafayette Antiques, 1625 Route 199. 0025, 1439.

0: Sheraton.
1: Hudson, pole number 2636. There's a very large tree on the primary.
0: So, tree in the primary, pole number 6366. Car 10, any action?
1: There's some smoldering still yet.

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1: 10.
0: Johnson was already notified by a member of the public. There's a crew. No ETA given.
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They provide information to us.

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0: Rylan, Station 3, area second dispatch for equipment for an outside gas odor in the area of Lafayette and Antique, 1625, Route 199, cross street to North Road and Wilcox Park Road. 481's on the scene. Feeding to Rylan, Station 3, area second dispatch for equipment for an outdoor gas odor in the area of Lafayette Antiques, 1625, Route 199.
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Repeating to Beacon Volunteer City, Beacon Coverage Area Priority 4, 32-year-old female dizzy. 49 Lafayette Avenue, 010-514-48.

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If they did not give a TA, they said they were responding, I'll give them a call back.

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2: Still no TA given. They're still trying to assemble crews. 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

1 to Dutchess Junction. 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

0: City Beacon, 3350 and the scene, 0139, 1409. Junction 37-2 on the scene, 0139, 1439.
1: Is it that flash take of a truck on the city line here off to the side here where the 408 is on?

I found two. Stand for the EMS and Empress. 24-year-old male, eval, secondary to an auto accident just north of Route 82 and Cold Spring Road. 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

Ocean Commander 911. Just Richard Royal.

City 911 for with medical responding, Port of the Coast, 237 Church Street to the top floor. Repeating engine 4 with one area route, report of an overdose, 237 Church Street on the top floor. We're also being dispatched. We're South Hammond, South Clinton,

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1: And just wondering.
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0: Can you call the caller back? Contact with a neighbor downstairs said I'm on camera at 603.
1: 10-4, guys, this was a direct call to Empress from a female who was not on location. All she thought it was an overdose. She thought the patient may have been for 2 days. So again, it was a direct call to Empress from somebody not on location.
0: All right, 10-4, thank you.
1: I do, however, have her phone number. I'll try to call and see if she has any more info.
0: Yeah, see if she can, the supposed patient, try to wake him up.

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2: That's on to Millbrook. Respond for a carbon monoxide alarm sounding 120 Church Street, cross streets of Alden Place, Washington Avenue. Repeating to Millbrook. Carbon monoxide alarm sounding at 120 Church Street. 0205-1443.
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1: Made contact to the one apartment. Supposed to be, we're checking on another upstairs. Yeah.
0: 10-4.
1: Yeah.
0: The units, I spoke to the male. It's the patient's sister. Brother is Khalid. She said she Skyped with him 2 days ago. She said he doesn't look or didn't look good. His eyes were black. Nothing specific about an overdose.
1: Did she give a specific number?
0: She's actually ever been there. So last name is E-N-O-S.

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1: 20, guys.
0: We made contact with the subject. He's fine. We're 10.
1: Yeah, for made contact is fine. You're 0209.

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1: Dodge Sound, Kimball, Kimball, Kimball, Kimball, Kimball, Kimball, Kimball, Kimball, Kimball, Kimball, Kimball, Kimball, Kimball, Kimball, Kimball, Kimball, Kimball, Kimball, Kimball, Kimball, 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

Dodge Sound on 2 Millbrook. Second dispatch, carbon monoxide alarm sounding. 120 Church Street, crossroads of Alden Place, Washington Avenue. Repeating to Millbrook, second dispatch. Carbon monoxide alarm sounding. 120 Church Street, 02-11-1448.

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That's on to Millbrook, third dispatch, Unionvale, under mutual aid. Respond for a carbon monoxide alarm sounding at 120 Church Street, cross streets of Alden Place, Washington Avenue. Repeating to Millbrook, third dispatch, Unionvale, mutual aid. Respond for a carbon monoxide alarm sounding at 120 Church Street, 0219-1448.

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dispatch crew's in route. The dispatcher didn't know where they were coming from. 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

zone 2, Milan Station 1 area. Carbon monoxide activation alarm at 941 Academy Hill Road, cross streets of Willow Glen Road and Jackson Corners Road. Repeating to Milan Station 1 area. Carbon monoxide alarm at 941 Academy Hill Road at 0417 1448.

Solon 2, Milan 2nd Dispatch Station 1 area for a carbon monoxide alarm at 941 Academy Hill Road, cross streets of Willowland Road, Jackson Corners Road. Repeating to Milan Station 1 area, 2nd Dispatch, carbon monoxide alarm, 941 Academy Hill Road, 0424, 1448.

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0: southbound to Arlington headquarters area. There's two alone at Arlington Medic, one priority, one 94-year-old male, difficulty breathing. 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

Roger, on to Tonopah UMS polling station, 1 area, priority 4, 80-year-old female, feeling dizzy. 19 Washington Court, cross streets are Saratoga Street and John Cain Court. 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

Medic 1, are you responding? Medic 1, we didn't copy responding. 06-35-1450.

EMS response. Don't mail. It's like airport. Don't send the car in the scene. It's going to be just at the pod 140. EMS response, but don't mail. Sheriff's office. Pod 140.

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touchdown to Arlington, second. You must call District 63, 13, 13, 13, 13, 13, 13, 13, 13, 13, 13, 13, 13, 13, 13, 13, 13, 13, 13, 13, 13, 13, 13, 13, 13, 13, 13, 13, 13, 13, 13, 13, 13, 13, 13, 13, 13, 13, 13, 13, 13, 13, 13, 13, 13, 13, 13, 13, 13, 13, 13, 13, 13, 13, 13, 13, 13, 13, 13, 13, 13, 13, 13, 13, 13, 13, 13, 13, 13, 13, 13, 13, 13, 13, 13, 13, 13, 13, 13, 13, 13, 13, 13, 13, 13, 13, 13, 13, 13, 13, 13, 13, 13, 13, 13, 13, 13, 13, 13, 13, 13, 13, 13, 13, 13, 13, 13, 13, 13, 13, 13, 13, 13, 13, 13, 13, 13, 13, 13, 13, 13, 13, 13, 13, 13, 13, 13, 13,
Repeating to Arlington, second EMS call district, station 3 area. 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

west on East Fishkill, station 4, area 39, 14, 64, and 21 for a garbage can on fire. 207 East Hook Road, cross streets are Gearwood Drive and Laura Lane. Repeating to East Fishkill, station 4, area for a garbage can on fire. 207 East Hook Road, 0755, 1464.

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1: Cisco 3921, you're responding 0759. Caller was with Royal Carding. Attempting to put out with a extinguisher. Fire appears out. He's not going to be in the area.
0: 21 copy.

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Police are on speed dispatch at 0814-1451.

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0: 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Zone 1 activation, closed tower. 370 Fire Tower Trail.
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1: 026-14. I'm responding to Unionville 762.
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Emergency, Sanador Medic 1's on the scene right now. I'll let you know further if anything.

1, letter 1, MS. Grand Street, apartment 1, between Union Street and the dead end. No alarm sounding, person with difficulty breathing. Repeat 2, engine 1, ladder 1, EMS. 6 Grand Street, apartment 1, between Union Street and the dead end. No alarm sounding, person with difficulty breathing. Time now 8:46.

Dutchman on the Roosevelt, Station 1A, 6371, High Park, EMS respond, priority 4. Automatic mobile alert reporting an 82-year-old male unable to ambulate. In the Ball Hill Trailer Park East, Putkey Cardinal Road, between Blue Jay Lane and Melville Road, lot number 1-5. Recommend use the side door for entry 08 47 14 13.

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1: 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Just be advised, there's going to be a tree down on wires on the access road to the tower, probably causing trips to the alarm. However, there are wires down. Power company's going to have to get notified. This is off a private pole, so there is no pole number.
0: Tree down on wires on the roadway to the tower, private pole, no pole number available. 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

Johnson and I went to Hillside and Empress Priority 1 for a 62-year-old female psychiatric issue, also hallucinating, 17 Code Road, Rochester Mill Road and Clay Court, repeating to Hillside and Empress Priority 1, 62-year-old female psychiatric issue, hallucinating, 17 Cove Road. Police are also being dispatched. 055-1451.

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1: Perspective 553, you're responding to 057. We're going to have you stage until scene secure. He's acting aggressively.
0: 553, copy.

0: Hamilton. This is a low battery inspector. Advised him to the landlord to replace the unit. One RMA obtained. All units are
1: down unit. Advised to landlord to get a replacement. RMA. Units tonight. 0858.

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Empress ALS and Dutchess County Medical Home Response Priority 1. 3-year-old male, distance of breathing, 518 van, Lake Road, 5-6-6-6-6-6-6-6-6-6-6-6-6-6-6-6-6-6-6-6-6-6-6-6-6-6-6-6-6-6-6-6-6-6-6-6-6-6-6-6-6-6-6-6-6-6-6-6-6-6-6-6-6-6-6-6-6-6-6-6-6-6-6-6-6-6-6-6-6-6-6-6-6-6-6-6-6-6-6-6-6-6-6-6-6-6-6-6-6-6-6-6-6-6-6-6-6-6-6-6-6-6-6-6-6-6-6-6-6-6-6-6-6-6-6-6-6-6-6-6-6-6-6-6-6-6-6-6-6-6-6-6-6-6-6-6-6-6-6-6-6-6-6-6-6-6-6-6-6-6-6-6-6-6-6-6-6-6-6-6-6-6-6-6-6-6-6-6-6-6-6-6-6-6-6-6-6-6-6-

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0: 3 responding to Violet Hill Road for the MVA from 10 South White Street.
1: Ambulance 273 responding from South White, 0944-1461.

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2: 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It's on phone lines. 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

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That's Turnpike, and repeating to Arlington headquarters, area code response, priority 4. 91-year-old female lives at this 807 Cherry Hill Drive. 5014 13.

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Repeat engine 1, Vernon Terrace in the backyard, tree down onto a vehicle, unoccupied, no power to the area, PD being sent, 950.

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I went to New Hamburg, Village Robbers EMS. Prior to 164-year-old female with a rapid heart rate and labor breathing. Lexington at the Galleria, 1964 South Road, across Galleria Drive and Spring Road. Repeating to New Hamburg, Village Robbers EMS. 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
0: 10-13. 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

0: Town, Arlington, 2nd U.S. Colonel District, Station 4, Area 3214, Arlington, Medic 2. 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Friday 4, 7-year-old male fallen with assist requested. 41 Gables Boulevard. 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
1: Actually, correction. Also, ladder 1. So just 101 to that, please. And building department 10-5 on.
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respond from Port O'Farrell, landing 60 from Paris, 1, crossing to South Africa. Ladder 1 respond. The fire alarm sounding. 16th, apartment number 1, South Avenue, in the dead end.

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1: 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West Clinton 71-71 is back in service.
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Silent Tattoo Officers EMS respond for call in the Hackensack Fire District. 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

That's just not when the mailbox respond. For a wire across the roadway, report a smoke coming from the wires. The intersection of Sharon Turnpike and Safari Drive. Repeating to Millbrook, respond. Wires across the roadway. Report smoke coming from the wires. Intersection of Sharon Turnpike and Safari Drive. At 1132, 1430.

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I'm

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Repeating to East Fishkill Station 1, Area 3, Respond Priority 1. 66-year-old male disoriented with labored breathing, 87 Saddle Ridge Drive. 1151, 1436.

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1: Number 4961, and you're responding to shut down Franklin Avenue and Route 44, 1156 14th.
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1: Go ahead.
0: 15026. And a secondary rip from the house. Still alive coming off the transmitter. No active fire or anything.
1: 10-4, we'll update them.

0: 12 engines 13 response. Automatic fire putting a first floor hallway fire alarm activated. 9 knots on street. Clustered to Market Street and Kennedy Street. 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Response to the automatic fire alarm. Putting a first floor hallway fire alarm activated. 9 knots on street. 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Be advised they did come in at 9-13.
1: 1221. Car 10
2: and
1: I-1. Car 10. For Vernon Terrace, Central Hub, terminated power to the wires that are building department. Got the scene. Car 10 is 10-8, responding to Knoxon.
2: Car 10, Central Hub, terminated the power. 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

That's a siren in the LaGrange. Respond for call on Station 3 area, priority 1. 88-year-old female, difficulty breathing, 1515 Greenfield Street, cross streets are the two entrances of Meadow Lane. Repeating to LaGrange. Respond for call on Station 3 area, priority 1. 88-year-old female, difficulty breathing, 1515 Greenfield Street, 1223 14th.

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Priority 1, 68-year-old male, chest pain, feeling dizzy, 197 Horseshoe Trail. 1224, 14.

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0: One Empress Medic 251, just find East Clinton from Hyde Park.
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0: There's a problem with the detector. 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Get notified by the alarm company. We're going to see to get down and see what we can do.
1: Issue with detector. Alarm reset, but went back off. I'm going to take it back down and see if it's resolved.

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1: are you responding?
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1: Dodge one to Hyde Park, and Hyde Park, town of Hyde Park, EMS, respond. Priority 1, 66-year-old female with rapid heart rate, Royal Ledges East, 4676 Omni Post Road, between Tuning Drive and Higula Drive. They should be located in apartment C6, C as in Charlie 2. And repeating to Hyde Park Medic 1, respond priority 1. 66-year-old female, rapid heart rate, Royal Ledges East, 4676 Albany Post Road, apartment 6, C as in Charlie 2. 1234, 1436.

now onto Fairview, respond party 4. 61-year-old male, psychiatric emergency, is suicidal. High Park Assisted Living, 394 Violet Avenue between Oakland and Kilmer Avenue. He should be relocated room number 2. Repeating to you, Fairview, respond party 4. 61-year-old male, psychiatric emergency, is reported to be suicidal. High Park Assisted Living, 394 Violet Avenue. Town Police are being notified. 1235, 1436.

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1: There's
0: a short point turnpike in Padilla.
1: However, we're able to
0: repeating to Arlington Medic 1.
2: Barry 4172 responding 1237 1436.
0: Arlington Mac 1, you're responding at 1237. Be advised, this is going to be a hit and run AA. Town of Poughkeepsie Police are responding.

3214, you're responding at 1238. 3214, be advised this was a hit and run AA. Out of Kissimmee, police are responding. You're responding 3246 off shift. Update on location via Salt Point Turnpike and Bedell Road, 1258, 1430.

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1: 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Possible driver.
0: 32-4 on the scene, one car to a pole, possible entrapment for 1242, 1438. 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
2: Morning.
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0: 912, respond party 4, send you now fallen on an injury. TD Bank sends you a through Main Street to Coral Avenue, Los Angeles. Meeting 2, EMS respond, party 4, 7-year-old female fallen on an injury. 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Things are located inside the
1: hospital. Here, 4172, arrived in the hospital, 1256, 14th. East Cliff 3871, back 251, arrived at Vassar, ALS, 1256, 14th.

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Repeating to East Fishkill Station 1 Area. Priority 4, 94-year-old female shoulder pain, 20 Brown Road, 1317, 1436.

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13-1, 13-1, 13-1, 13-1, 13-1, 13-1, 13-1, 13-1, 13-1, 13-1, 13-1, 13-1, 13-1, 13-1, 13-1, 13-1, 13-1, 13-1, 13-1, 13-1, 13-1, 13-1, 13-1, 13-1, 13-1, 13-1, 13-1, 13-1, 13-1, 13-1, 13-1, 13-1, 13-1, 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

Dodge is now on a Rhinebeck. Respond for a reported tree falling on a garage. 37 South Parsons Street between North Park Road and Huntington Road. Repeating to Rhinebeck. Respond for a tree falling on the roof of a garage. 37 South Parsons Street. No injuries for the call at 13, 15, 14, 13.

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1: Now on to any Arabic corresponding cell phone in Jean, thank you.
2: Just wanted to come in on South Parsonage. Do you have an update?
1: Let's think about the update. Just coming up to a second dispatch. Police are in the area. I'm in the locate. I'm able to at the
2: time. I'm on scene with police. There's nothing at this location. We're going to go down the street. We have another report that might be on a different street.
1: That's affirmative. Looking to wrap it up for us. Just a caller in the area of Mill, South Parsonage and Cross Drive intersection. Do you require a second for 22?
2: Hold off now. I think there's some people going for that now.
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0: Address, updated address, 2 Cross Drive. 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
2: Dodger 91 to Rhinebeck, respond for an automatic fire alarm. 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Activation report becoming from the West Men's Room smoke detector. 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Foster's Coach House, 6411, 6411 Montgomery Street. Activation report becoming from the West Men's Room. Men's room smoke detector at 1409, 1430.

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Sometimes the Pleasant Valley and Empress respond, call West Clinton Station 1 Area Priority 1, 35-year-old male, multiple seizures, 9191 East Meadowbrook Lane. 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

Westbound to Pleasant Valley on a read dispatch. Pleasant Valley Medical One respond. Westbound Station 1 area, priority 1. 35-year-old male, multiple seizures. 9191 East Meadowbrook Lane. Cross streets of Walnut Lane and Cedar Place. Reading Pleasant Valley on a read dispatch. Pleasant Valley Medic 1. Respond, call West Clinton Station 1 area, priority 1. 35-year-old male, multiple seizures. 9191 East Meadowbrook Lane. 1422, 1430.

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Priority 1, 86-year-old male with a possible ETI. 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

Bullseye 5669, Bullseye Medic 1, you're on the scene at 1440, 14.

Delta Sound 1 to Millbrook, respond for a carbon monoxide alarm. 9999 Maple Avenue, across streets of Haight Avenue and the Dead End. 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

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Cross streets are Dismore Drive and Prospect Street. 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The United State Police are on the scene. 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

0: That's just I wanted to identify this EMS, respond. I'm calling Rob out, Station 1, Area Priority 1. 46-year-old female, possible stroke, speech problems. 278 Baxter Town Road. 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

0: 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You're on the scene at 1501 14th.
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0: It was 632 on the scene. One car to a guardrail, 1501 14th.

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2: Perfect. We're going to start turning some around.
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0: command.
1: I want to fish care medic 9. Have you responded?
0: Bob, what do you need from us?
2: You can come on up to the scene. Richard's going to be circling around to get back out. Get him out. He's going to head south.
1: That's just, I want to fish care medic 9. Have you responded? Roosevelt 6315, you're responding at 1504, 1430. Roosevelt 9,
3: responding.
1: You're responding at 1504,
2: 1430. Good. Why don't you go to the northern side, Old Post, and we'll probably have you help out with 10-4.

Cisco Medic 9, I respond. Cisco Medic 9, when you arrive on the scene, they're requesting you use the middle door for access.

0: Roosevelt, command. Roosevelt, command, go ahead.
1: Hyperon command, evaluating two positions this time. Roadway is going to be shut down, just more golf course. You can notify DOT for guardrail damage, approximately 25 feet on the west side.
0: 10-4 Roosevelt Command, High Park Meta 2 evaluating 2. Roadway shut down by Dismore, guardrail damage, approximately 25 feet, 15-07, 14-13. 6-3-15, 15-07, 14-13.

0: That's Tidewater Roosevelt, Command, Command 3.
1: Roosevelt, Command.
0: Roosevelt, Command, the guardrail damage is out of northbound side or southbound?
1: It's going to be on the southbound side.
0: Therefore, reporting southbound side of 150814.
1: Copy that, thank you.

0: That's just how I want to pull and respond for call station one area for propane odor indoors, number 1212 Anderson Way, cross street to West Main Street in the dead end. Repeating to Pauling, respond, call station one area for a propane odor indoors, number 1212 Anderson Way, 1509-1437.
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0: 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Cross streets are Dismore Drive and Prospect Street. We came to Roosevelt, 6371, requested to respond, Station 5, Area Priority 3, to the scene, the auto accident, 5350, 5350 Albany Post Road. 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
1: Traffic at Hart Village and at John Dunkite turned over to Village in Northwest PD. 4-3 is in service. 4-1 is still doing traffic at Front Point. 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

0: 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Automatic noise alert for a 96-year-old female in a medical emergency.
1: Yeah, 33, 71, coming down Lake Wall Road.
0: 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Be advised, I'll have to make two out on previous, 15-20, 14-36.

0: 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Male is reported to be, does have a head laceration, was not wearing a helmet. Security is on scene. 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Males report to have a head laceration, was not wearing a helmet. Security is on scene. 15-21-14-30.
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Dispatch is now on to East Fishville Station 4 area. 3971 East Fishville Medical Center, Stomp Priority 1. 32-year-old female in seizure with a seizure history. 99 Lovins Way between Pheasant Run and Thistle Lane. 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
1: 3 on the C 1534.

Just that one East, Fishkill 3970, want to respond. We have a second call in the district. We're going to redirect to you. Station 1 area, priority 4 for a 94-year-old male falling, requesting evaluation at 2511 Route 52, East Fishkill PD on the scene. We'll be toning out momentarily. We're responding at 3814.

912 East Fishkill, second call to District 3971, responding, Station 1 area, Priority 4 for 94-year-old male fall and requesting evaluation, 2511-2511 Route 52, cross streets of Route 376 and Barron Drive. East Fishkill police are on the scene. Advised, East Fishkill Medic 1 is out on a previous call. Repeating, East Fishkill, second call to District 3971, responding, Station 1 area, Priority 4, 94-year-old male fall and requesting evaluation, 2511-2511 Route 52. Advised, East Fishkill police are on the scene. East Fishkill Medic 1 is out on a previous call. 1538, 1430.

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Good. 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

0: 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Fairview 4111 or 4172, our response. Fairview Command, we have Empress on landline. They're attempting to make access to the scene. Every entrance is blocked. What's the best route of access?
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conscious now on to Kanawha Sam, responding to Exact Fire District 44. 77-year-old female, fall with head pain. Male frontier resident, 33 Saxon Place, be off Kent Road. Repeating to Kanawha Sam, responding to Exact Fire District 44. 77-year-old female, fall with head pain. Male frontier resident, 33 Saxon Place, 15.9, 14.13.

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2: 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Two transport, vehicle removed from the roadway. Roadway is reopened. 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
1: 1430. Just now, 1-2, Fishkill EMS signal call. 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How about station 1? For a priority 3, 71-year-old female fallen, possible broken arm. Via 33 Charlotte Road, between Osborne Hill Road and a dead end. If you look at the side of the house, official medic 9 out on previous. 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I'm at Station 1, Empress, and Dutch County Medical Mutual Priority 3. 71-year-old female fallen, possible broken arm, 33 Charlotte Road. Officially located on the side of the residence at 1559 1436.

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1: 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Quantity riding Mid-Hudson, 160114.

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0: Now on to New Hackensack. 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Repeating to New Hackensack, Manpower requested the scene for lifting. 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

0: Dodgetown to Unionville. Second call in the district, patient 2 area. Stop party 1. 98-year-old female, high blood pressure, abnormal breathing. The Alexi residence, 15 Alexi Lane. And he's knocked on road in the dead end. 6712 is responding to previous. Repeating to Unionville, second call in the district, patient 2 area. Stop party 1. 98-year-old female, high blood pressure, abnormal breathing. Alexi residence, 15 Alexi Lane. 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
1: Just would the Beekman respond for an automatic fire alarm. Be at the gun residence in the Dalton Farms development, number 1212 Tibbet Way. Cross streets are DeLong Street. Activation reported to be coming from the utility room, smoke detector. Repeating to Beekman, respond. Automatic fire alarm, gun residence in the Dalton Farms development, number 1212 Tibbet Way. Activation reported to be coming from the utility room, smoke detector. 1614, 1430.
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1: you're responding, 1615, 36. 671 MPD LS to Mid Hudson, PD on board. 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Other unit response, go ahead. .751, your identifier keeps cutting out.
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912, Village of Wapiti EMS, Hackensack Fire District, Priority 4, evaluation of a 40-year-old female, secondary to a two-car property damage auto accident in the area of Hudson Cadillac Buick, 2023 South Road between Old Post Road and Galleria Drive. Time to get the PDs on scene. Proceeding to the Village of Wapiti EMS, Hamburg Fire District, Priority 4. Injury evaluation for 40-year-old female, secondary to a two-car property damage auto accident in the area of Hudson Cadillac Buick, 2023 South Road, 1627-1465.

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1: Check down 12, Hamburg, Village of Wappingers. It's a response to the scene of a two car auto accident of fluids in the roadway area of Hudson Cadillac Buick, 2023 South Road between Old Post Road and Galleria Drive. Time KCP is on scene, repeating to Hamburg, Village of Wappingers. To respond to the scene of a two-car auto accident for fluids in the roadway in the area of Hudson Cadillac Buick, 2023 South Road, 1630, 1465.

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dispatch is now on to Pleasant Valley Medic 1, Station 1 area, Priority 1, 7-year-old female, possible stroke, slurred speech at number 40 South Quaker Lane between Willow Cross Road and Balsam Road, repeating to Pleasant Valley Medic 1, Pleasant Valley Station 1 area, Priority 1, 7-year-old female, possible stroke, slurred speech at 40 South Quaker Lane, 1710-1465.

0: 2 engines, 142 respond, automatic fire alarm. 50 Commons Veteran Housing, 130 Hudson Avenue Extension, front street in the dead end, first floor, 7 smoke detector. 14 Tower 2, respond, automatic fire alarm. 50 Commons Veteran Housing, 131 Hudson Avenue Extension, across the Weed Street in the dead end, first floor, apartment 7 smoke.
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Priority 1, 56-year-old male fallen with a head injury. 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

now on to Empress and Rhinebeck, priority 1, automatic medical alarm, female with rapid heart rate, cases, Wells Manor Apartments, 3 Wells Manor Lane, off of Sally Gilson Way, apartment number 33, this is the Harden residence, repeating to Rhinebeck, Empress, priority 1, automatic medical alarm, female with a rapid heart rate, and cases, Wells Manor Apartments, 3 Wells Manor Lane, apartment number 33, this is the Harden residence. 1764, 1465.

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1: Dutch 912, Red Hook, second dispatch to respond. Priority 1 V6 male fallen with a head injury, Route 90 and Stage Drive. Repeating to Red Hook, second dispatch to respond. Priority 1 V6 male fallen with a head injury, Route 90 and Stage Drive. 1755, go to 51.

0: 21, female with a rapid heart rate and AFib, the Wells Manor Apartments, 3 Wells Manor Lane, of Sally Gilson Way, it's apartment number 33. Pediatric doctor's 5 hotline ALS assistant to Rhinebeck. Priority 1, female with a rapid heart rate and AFib, Wells Manor Apartments, 3 Wells Manor Lane, apartment number 33. 1756, 1455.
1: Flycar 1 responding.
0: Touches, Flycar 1 responding, 1757, 1455.

Roger, Medic 11 back in service, 1757, 1465.

15-year-old male in seizure, the Round Hill Townhouses 30 Walnut Court off of Tamarack Circle, repeating to official EMS, Rombaut Station 1 area, priority 1, 15-year-old male in seizure at the Round Hill Townhouses 30 Walnut Court, 1800 hours, 1465.

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Scene to Arlington, station 4, area 324, T-Medic 1 respond, priority 3, 54-year-old male, passed out, now conscious. 150 Bedell Road. Station to report, looking 51.

Duchess Nolan went to Fairview, priority 4. 56-year-old male with pain and swelling to the foot at Hyde Park Assisted Living, 394 Violet Avenue between Elks Lane and Kilmer Avenue. Pain to Fairview, priority 4. 56-year-old male with pain and swelling to the foot at Hyde Park Assisted Living, 394 Violet Avenue, 18-07-1465.

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1: U-971 arriving, and you can cancel the flight car.
0: Okay, 971 on scene. 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Car 1.
2: Flight car 1. Did you call me?
0: That's affirmative per Rhinebeck. You can go in service.
2: Roger that. Thank you, man. Cross road. I'm assuming back to Charles.
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Island Engine 3-4 to respond automatic fire alarm, 31 Miller Road, cross Hewlett Road Avenue, upstairs pole smoke. Repeating engine 3-4 to respond automatic fire alarm, 31 Miller Road, cross Hewlett Road Avenue, upstairs pole smoke. 1617.

0: 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Church Street, parking 243 Church Street, Clinton Street, South Hamilton Street. 3 Pink Engine 1 City, MS Party, possible mail in a seizure. 243 Street lot, 240 Street, between South Clinton and South Hamilton, 1819.
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2: 5, 18, 20. Dodge, now in a Roosevelt Station 3 area. 6311, 12, 13, 45, respond. Fire alarm sounding. 171 Roosevelt Road, Crush 1, Drode and Putnam Road. Feeding 2, Roosevelt Station 3 area. 6311, 12, 13, 45, respond. On excellent. Correction. Fire alarm sounding. 171 Roosevelt Road. 1821, 1451.

0: Andrew 1, 10-5 in the area, 18-2. Initial call was from a Fry who gave us that address, parking lot there. Got a second caller call. He stated it's the area 204 Church.
1: Receiver is going to investigate.
0: You're checking the area at 1824.
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0: Dutch 911 to Town of Dover EMS, Dover Station 1 area. Priority 3, 37-year-old female with a dog bite to the leg at 94 Onion Town Road off of 7 Wells Brook Road. PD also being dispatched. Repeating to Town of Dover EMS, Dover Station 1 area. Priority 3, 37-year-old female with a dog bite to the leg at number 94 Onion Town Road. PD also being dispatched at this time, unknown where the dog is currently.
1: 1825, 1465.
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3: Okay, 911, engine 1204 in the area, investigating.
0: Sure, in the area 204, checking for the patient. 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

0: I'm sorry, 1A left Vassar. 28, Gordon 51.
1: Okay, 63 on scene, investigating 28, Gordon 51.

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1: 74. We're repeating to Southern Valley Rescue Response Station 1 Area Priority 1, 85-year-old male, vaginal hemorrhage. Country Commons Building 4, 266
0: West Road, Apartment 74. All into 32 11, 32 46, responding, 1832, 1465.
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0: 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Dodge 901, Roosevelt back in service, Roosevelt, Roosevelt, Roosevelt, Roosevelt, Roosevelt, Roosevelt, Roosevelt, Roosevelt, Roosevelt, Roosevelt, Roosevelt, Roosevelt, Roosevelt, Roosevelt, Roosevelt, Roosevelt, Roosevelt, Roosevelt, Roosevelt, Roosevelt, Roosevelt, Roosevelt, Roosevelt, Roosevelt, Roosevelt, Roosevelt, Roosevelt, Roosevelt, Roosevelt, Roosevelt, Roosevelt, Roosevelt, Roosevelt, Roosevelt, Roosevelt, Roosevelt, Roosevelt, Roosevelt, Roosevelt, Roosevelt, Roosevelt, Roosevelt, Roosevelt, Roosevelt, Roosevelt, Roosevelt, Roosevelt, Roosevelt, Roosevelt, Roosevelt, 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

0: Dutchess Island 1-2, Roosevelt, Hyde Park EMS, Roosevelt Station 4 area, Cloudy 3. 86-year-old female fallen with bruising to the hip at 54 Reservoir Road between Power Line Lane and Vanessa Lane. Repeating to Roosevelt, Hyde Park EMS, Roosevelt Station 4 area, Priority 3. 86-year-old female fallen with bruising to the hip at number 54 Reservoir Road. Caller requests no lights or sirens upon approach, 1834-1465. Valley 5669 responding
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0: That's now on to Olmsted. Couldn't call in a district party to 91-year-old male with back and head pain, elevated blood pressure, and past occurred fall at number 15, Olin Becker Road, Tempers Medic 72 is en route, repeating to Ryan Beck to call in the district. 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
2: Dutchess 901 to Arlington, 2nd AMF, called in a district, station 3, area Arlington 3213, medic 2, priority 2, 70-year-old male fall with a head injury. The parking lot to the left of the front door of the Chili's restaurant, 2016 South Road between Spring Road and Galleria Drive. 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
1: Five, five, five, five, five, five, five, five, five, five, five, five, five, five, five, five, five, five, five, five, five, five, five, five, five, five, five, five, five, five, five, five, five, five, five, five, five, five, five, five, five, five, five, five, five, five, five, five, five, five, five, five, five, five, five, five, five, five, five, five, five, five, five, five, five, five, five, five, five, five, five, five, five, five, five, five, five, five, five, five, five, five, five, five, five, five, five, five, five, five, five, five, five, five, five, five, five, five, five, five, five, five, five, five, five, five, five, five, five, five, five, five, five, five, five, five, five, five, five, five, five, five, five, five, five, five, five, five, five, five, five, five, 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

Dutchess Island 1 to Pauling EMS, Pauling Station 1 area, priority 4. 7-year-old male fallen with a minor hand injury outside in front of 139 Charles Coleman Boulevard between Wilkes Drive and Union Street. 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